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1: Hey everyone, Subby here at Wild RV Weather Center. Look at your weekend SkyTrack weather forecast for West Central Missouri, brought to you by Clint's Bar and Grill in Calhoun, where good food and friends meet up. 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Well, we

0: We'll feel more like late June rather than mid-May here in our area this weekend. After a shot of a morning thunderstorm, we will heat up to the middle 80s on Saturday with plenty of sunshine. For Sunday, mostly sunny skies with highs near 90 degrees.
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6: Hey everyone, Subby here at Wilder RV Weather Center. Look at your weekend SkyTrack weather forecast for West Central Missouri, brought to you by Gary's Towing. If your car said no and you need a tow, give them a call at 660-885-HELP. Well, we will feel more like late June rather than mid-May here in our area this weekend. After a shot of morning thunderstorm, we will heat up to middle 80s on Saturday with plenty of sunshine. For Sunday, mostly sunny skies with high near 90 degrees.
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4: What's going on, everyone? 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Well, we will feel more like late June rather than mid-May here in our area this weekend. After a shot of morning thunderstorm, we will heat up to middle 80s on Saturday with plenty of sunshine. For Sunday, mostly sunny skies with highs near 90 degrees.
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2: Hey everyone, Subby here at Wild RV Weather Center. Look at your weekend SkyTrack weather forecast for West Central Missouri, brought to you by Clint's Bar and Grill in Calhoun, where good food and friends meet up. Stop in for some hometown hospitality. Well, we will feel more like late June rather than mid-May here in our area this weekend. After a shot of a morning thunderstorm, we will heat up to the middle 80s on Saturday with plenty of sunshine. For Sunday, mostly sunny skies with highs near 90 degrees.
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3: Hey everyone, Subby here at Wilder RV Weather Center. Look at your weekend SkyTrack weather forecast for West Central Missouri, brought to you by Gary's Towing. If your car said no and you need a tow, give them a call at 660-885-HELP. Well, we will feel more like late June rather than mid-May here in our area this weekend. After a shot of morning thunderstorm, we will heat up to the middle 80s on Saturday with plenty of sunshine. For Sunday, mostly sunny skies with high near 90 degrees.
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1: What's going on, everyone? 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We'll look at your weekend SkyTrack weather forecast for West Central Missouri, brought to you by Benware Tractor and Auto, keeping your farm and home running strong all spring long in Clinton and in Uri. Well, we will feel more like late June rather than mid-May here in our area this weekend. After a shot of morning thunderstorm, we will heat up to middle 80s on Saturday with plenty of sunshine. For Sunday, mostly sunny skies with highs near 90 degrees.
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6: Hey everyone, Subby here at Wild RV Weather Center. Look at your weekend SkyTrack weather forecast for West Central Missouri, brought to you by Quint's Bar and Grill in Calhoun, where good food and friends meet up. Stop in for some hometown hospitality. Well, we will feel more like late June rather than mid-May here in our area this weekend. After a shot of a morning thunderstorm, we will heat up to the middle 80s on Saturday with plenty of sunshine. For Sunday, mostly sunny skies with highs near 90 degrees.
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4: Hey everyone, Chubby here at Wilder RV Weather Center. Look at your weekend SkyTrack weather forecast for West Central Missouri, brought to you by Gary's Towing. If your car said no when you need a tow, give them a call at 660-885-HELP. Well, we will feel more like late June rather than mid-May here in our area this weekend. After a shot of morning thunderstorm, we will heat up to the middle 80s on Saturday with plenty of sunshine. For Sunday, mostly sunny skies with high near 90 degrees.
0: 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It's sunshine, it's fresh air, it's
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5: 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Look at your weekend SkyTrack weather forecast for West Central Missouri, brought to you by Benware Tractor and Auto, keeping your farm and home running strong all spring long in Clinton and in Uri. Well, we will feel more like late June rather than mid-May here in our area this weekend. After a shot of morning thunderstorm, we will heat up to middle 80s on Saturday with plenty of sunshine. For Sunday, mostly sunny skies with highs near 90 degrees.
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2: 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Stay ahead of the storm, stay ahead of the forecast. 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
3: Hey everyone, Subby here at Wild RV Weather Center. Look at your weekend SkyTrack weather forecast for West Central Missouri, brought to you by Quince Bar and Grill in Calhoun, where good food and friends meet up. Stop in for some hometown hospitality. Well, we will feel more like late June rather than mid-May here in our area this weekend. After a shot of a morning thunderstorm, we will heat up to the middle 80s on Saturday with plenty of sunshine. For Sunday, mostly sunny skies with highs near 90 degrees.
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1: Hey everyone, Subby here at Wilder RV Weather Center. Look at your weekend SkyTrack weather forecast for West Central Missouri, brought to you by Gary's Towing. If your car said no and you need a tow, give them a call at 660-885-HELP. Well, we will feel more like late June rather than mid-May here in our area this weekend. After a shot of morning thunderstorm, we will heat up to the middle 80s on Saturday with plenty of sunshine. For Sunday, mostly sunny skies with high near 90 degrees.
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4: It's our party, we can do what we want. 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

to the top, I've been out of shape, thinking out of the box, I'm an astronaut. I blasted off the planet, rocked the cause catastrophe, and it matters more because I had it. 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I'm automatic, quarterback, I ain't talking, second packet, pack it up, on panic, batter back.

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3: 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We'll look at your weekend SkyTrack weather forecast for West Central Missouri, brought to you by Benware Tractor and Auto, keeping your farm and home running strong all spring long in Clinton and in Uri. Well, we will feel more like late June rather than mid-May here in our area this weekend. After a shot of morning thunderstorm, we will heat up to middle 80s on Saturday with plenty of sunshine. For Sunday, mostly sunny skies with highs near 90 degrees.
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1: Hey everyone, Subby here at Wild RV Weather Center with a look at your weekend SkyTrack weather forecast for West Central Missouri, brought to you by Quince Bar and Grill in Calhoun, where good food and friends meet up. Stop in for some hometown hospitality. Well, we will feel more like late June rather than mid-May here in our area this weekend. After a shot of a morning thunderstorm, we will heat up to the middle 80s on Saturday with plenty of sunshine. For Sunday, mostly sunny skies with highs near 90 degrees.
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1: Hey everyone, Subby here at Wild RV Weather Center. We'll look at your weekend SkyTrack weather forecast for West Central Missouri, brought to you by Quince Bar and Grill in Calhoun, where good food and friends meet up. Stop in for some hometown hospitality. Well, we will feel more like late June rather than mid-May here in our area this weekend. After a shot of a morning thunderstorm, we will heat up to the middle 80s on Saturday with plenty of sunshine. For Sunday, mostly sunny skies with highs near 90 degrees.
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1: Hey everyone, Subby here at Wilder RV Weather Center. Look at your weekend SkyTrack weather forecast for West Central Missouri, brought to you by Gary's Towing. If your car said no and you need a tow, give them a call at 660-885-HELP. Well, we will feel more like late June rather than mid-May here in our area this weekend. After a shot of morning thunderstorm, we will heat up to middle 80s on Saturday with plenty of sunshine. For Sunday, mostly sunny skies with high near 90 degrees.
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3: 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Well, we will feel more like late June rather than mid-May here in our area this weekend. After a shot of morning thunderstorm, we will heat up to middle 80s on Saturday with plenty of sunshine. For Sunday, mostly sunny skies with highs near 90 degrees.
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6: Hey everyone, Subby here at Wild RV Weather Center. Look at your weekend SkyTrack weather forecast for West Central Missouri, brought to you by Quince Bar and Grill in Calhoun, where good food and friends meet up. Stop in for some hometown hospitality. Well, we will feel more like late June rather than mid-May here in our area this weekend. After a shot of a morning thunderstorm, we will heat up to the middle 80s on Saturday with plenty of sunshine. For Sunday, mostly sunny skies with highs near 90 degrees.
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3: Hey everyone, Tubby here at Wilder RV Weather Center. Look at your weekend SkyTrack weather forecast for West Central Missouri, brought to you by Gary's Towing. If your car said no and you need a tow, give them a call at 660-885-HELP. Well, we will feel more like late June rather than mid-May here in our area this weekend. After a shot of morning thunderstorm, we will heat up to middle 80s on Saturday with plenty of sunshine. For Sunday, mostly sunny skies with high near 90 degrees.
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4: 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Well, we will feel more like late June rather than mid-May here in our area this weekend. After a shot of a morning thunderstorm, we will heat up to the middle 80s on Saturday with plenty of sunshine. For Sunday, mostly sunny skies with highs near 90 degrees.
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1: 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Well, we will feel more like late June rather than mid-May here in our area this weekend. After a shot of morning thunderstorm, we will heat up to middle 80s on Saturday with plenty of sunshine. For Sunday, mostly sunny skies with highs near 90 degrees.
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6: Hey everyone, Subby here at Wilder RV Weather Center. Look at your weekend Skytrack weather forecast for West Central Missouri, brought to you by Gary's Towing. If your car said no and you need a tow, give them a call at 660-885-HELP. Well, we will feel more like late June rather than mid-May here in our area this weekend. After a shot of morning thunderstorm, we will heat up to the middle 80s on Saturday with plenty of sunshine. For Sunday, mostly sunny skies with high near 90 degrees.
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5: Hey everyone, Subby here at Wild RV Weather Center. Look at your weekend SkyTrack weather forecast for West Central Missouri, brought to you by Quince Bar and Grill in Calhoun, where good food and friends meet up. Stop in for some hometown hospitality. Well, we will feel more like late June rather than mid-May here in our area this weekend. After a shot of a morning thunderstorm, we will heat up to middle 80s on Saturday with plenty of sunshine. For Sunday, mostly sunny skies with highs near 90 degrees.
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8: What's going on, everyone? 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Well, we will feel more like late June rather than mid-May here in our area this weekend. After a shot of morning thunderstorm, we will heat up to middle 80s on Saturday with plenty of sunshine. For Sunday, mostly sunny skies with highs near 90 degrees.
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1: It's sunshine, it's fresh air, it's windows open with a breeze.
2: Seems like everyone's out and about. I like to be a part of it.

When I was in the third grade, I thought that I was gay, cause I could draw. My uncle was, and I kept my room straight. I told my mom, tears rushing down my face. She's like, Ben, you've loved girls since before pre-K. Tripping. Yeah, I guess she had a point, didn't she? Bunch of stereotypes all in my head. I remember doing the math, like, yeah, I'm good at Little League. A preconceived idea of what it all meant for those that like the same sex, had the characteristics, the

I was gay, I would think hip-hop hates me. Have you read the YouTube comments lately? Man, that's gay, gets dropped on the daily. We become so numb to what we're saying. A culture founded from oppression. Yeah, we don't have acceptance for them. Call each other

citizens. It's human rights for everybody. There is no difference. Live on and be yourself. When I was at church, they taught me something else. If you preach hate at the service, those words aren't anointed.

press play, don't press pause. Progress march on, with the veil over our eyes. We turn our back on the cause, till the day that my uncles can be united by law. When kids aren't walking around the hallway, plagued by pain in their heart. A world so hateful, some would rather die than be who they are. And a certificate on paper isn't gonna solve it all, but it's a damn good place to start. No law is gonna change us, we have to change us. Whatever God you believe in, we come from the same one. Strip away the fear, underneath it's all the same.

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2: Hey everyone, Subby here at Wilder RV Weather Center. Look at your weekend SkyTrack weather forecast for West Central Missouri, brought to you by Gary's Towing. If your car said no and you need a tow, give them a call at 660-885-HELP. Well, we will feel more like late June rather than mid-May here in our area this weekend. After a shot of morning thunderstorm, we will heat up to the middle 80s on Saturday with plenty of sunshine. For Sunday, mostly sunny skies with high near 90 degrees.
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1: 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Look at your weekend SkyTrack weather forecast for West Central Missouri, brought to you by Quint Bar and Grill in Calhoun, where good food and friends meet up. Stop in for some hometown hospitality. Well, we will feel more like late June rather than mid-May here in our area this weekend. After a shot of a morning thunderstorm, we will heat up to the middle 80s on Saturday with plenty of sunshine. For Sunday, mostly sunny skies with highs near 90 degrees.
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We've got Spring.

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2: 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Well, we will feel more like late June rather than mid-May here in our area this weekend. After a shot of morning thunderstorm, we will heat up to middle 80s on Saturday with plenty of sunshine. For Sunday, mostly sunny skies with highs near 90 degrees.
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5: Hey everyone, it's Subby here at Wild RV Weather Center. We'll look at your weekend SkyTrack weather forecast for West Central Missouri, brought to you by Quince Bar and Grill in Calhoun, where good food and friends meet up. Stop in for some hometown hospitality. Well, we will feel more like late June rather than mid-May here in our area this weekend. After a shot of a morning thunderstorm, we will heat up to the middle 80s on Saturday with plenty of sunshine. For Sunday, mostly sunny skies with highs near 90 degrees.
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8: Hey everyone, Tubby here at Wilder RV Weather Center. Look at your weekend Sky Track weather forecast for West Central Missouri, brought to you by Gary's Towing. If your car said no when you need a tow, give them a call at 660-885-HELP. Well, we will feel more like late June rather than mid-May here in our area this weekend. After a shot of morning thunderstorm, we will heat up to middle 80s on Saturday with plenty of sunshine. For Sunday, mostly sunny skies with high near 90 degrees.
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1: 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Well, we will feel more like late June rather than mid-May here in our area this weekend. After a shot of morning thunderstorm, we will heat up to middle 80s on Saturday with plenty of sunshine. For Sunday, mostly sunny skies with highs near 90 degrees.
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4: Hey everyone, Subby here at Wild RV Weather Center with a look at your weekend SkyTrack weather forecast for West Central Missouri, brought to you by Clint's Bar and Grill in Calhoun, where good food and friends meet up. Stop in for some hometown hospitality. Well, we will feel more like late June rather than mid-May here in our area this weekend. After a shot of a morning thunderstorm, we will heat up to middle 80s on Saturday with plenty of

0: sunshine. For Sunday, mostly sunny skies with highs near 90 degrees.
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1: Hey everyone, Subby here at Wilder RV Weather Center. Look at your weekend SkyTrack weather forecast for West Central Missouri, brought to you by Gary's Towing. If your car said no and you need a tow, give them a call at 660-885-HELP. Well, we will feel more like late June rather than mid-May here in our area this weekend. After a shot of morning thunderstorm, we will heat up to middle 80s on Saturday with plenty of sunshine. For Sunday, mostly sunny skies with high near 90 degrees.
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2: What's going on, everyone? 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Well, we will feel more like late June rather than mid-May here in our area this weekend. After a shot of morning thunderstorm, we will heat up to middle 80s on Saturday with plenty of sunshine. For Sunday, mostly sunny skies with highs near 90 degrees.
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2: Hey everyone, Subby here at Wild RV Weather Center. Look at your weekend SkyTrack weather forecast for West Central Missouri, brought to you by Quint's Bar and Grill in Calhoun, where good food and friends meet up. Stop in for some hometown hospitality. Well, we will feel more like late June rather than mid-May here in our area this weekend. After a shot of a morning thunderstorm, we will heat up to the middle 80s on Saturday with plenty of sunshine. For Sunday, mostly sunny skies with highs near 90 degrees.
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7: Hey everyone, Subby here at Wilder RV Weather Center. Look at your weekend SkyTrack weather forecast for West Central Missouri, brought to you by Gary's Towing. If your car said no and you need a tow, give them a call at 660-885-HELP. Well, we will feel more like late June rather than mid-May here in our area this weekend. After a shot of morning thunderstorm, we will heat up to middle 80s on Saturday with plenty of sunshine. For Sunday, mostly sunny skies with high near 90 degrees.
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2: 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We'll look at your weekend SkyTrack weather forecast for West Central Missouri, brought to you by Benware Tractor and Auto, keeping your farm and home running strong all spring long in Clinton and in Uri. Well, we will feel more like late June rather than mid-May here in our area this weekend. After a shot of morning thunderstorm, we will heat up to middle 80s on Saturday with plenty of sunshine. For Sunday, mostly sunny skies with highs near 90 degrees.
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1: Hey everyone, it's Evan here at Wild RV Weather Center. We'll look at your weekend SkyTrack weather forecast for West Central Missouri, brought to you by Quince Bar and Grill in Calhoun, where good food and friends meet up. Stop in for some hometown hospitality. Well, we will feel more like late June rather than mid-May here in our area this weekend. After a shot of a morning thunderstorm, we will heat up to the middle 80s on Saturday with plenty of sunshine. For Sunday, mostly sunny skies with highs near 90 degrees.

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4: Hey everyone, Subby here at Wilder RV Weather Center. Look at your weekend. The SkyTrack weather forecast for West Central Missouri brought to you by Gary's Towing. If your car said no and you need a tow, give them a call at 660-885-HELP. Well, we will feel more like late June rather than mid-May here in our area this weekend. After a shot of morning thunderstorm, we will heat up to the middle 80s on Saturday with plenty of sunshine. For Sunday, mostly sunny skies with high near 90 degrees.
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2: What's going on, everyone? 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Well, we will feel more like late June rather than mid-May here in our area this weekend. After a shot of morning thunderstorm, we will heat up to middle 80s on Saturday with plenty of sunshine. For Sunday, mostly sunny skies with highs near 90 degrees.
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0: trade and talk cards. 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
3: Hey everyone, Subby here at Wild RV Weather Center. Look at your weekend SkyTrack weather forecast for West Central Missouri, brought to you by Quince Bar and Grill in Calhoun, where good food and friends meet up. Stop in for some hometown hospitality. Well, we will feel more like late June rather than mid-May here in our area this weekend. After a shot of a morning thunderstorm, we will heat up to middle 80s on Saturday with plenty of sunshine. For Sunday, mostly sunny skies with highs near 90 degrees.
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0: For Sunday, mostly sunny skies with high near 90 degrees.
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0: downtown Clinton Square with more space to dig, trade, and talk cards. 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
3: 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We'll look at your weekend SkyTrack weather forecast for West Central Missouri, brought to you by Benware Tractor and Auto, keeping your farm and home running strong all spring long in Clinton and in Uri. Well, we will feel more like late June rather than mid-May here in our area this weekend. After a shot of morning thunderstorm, we will heat up to middle 80s on Saturday with plenty of sunshine. For Sunday, mostly sunny skies with highs near 90 degrees.
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2: Hey everyone, Subby here at Wild RV Weather Center. We'll look at your weekend SkyTrack weather forecast for West Central Missouri, brought to you by Quince Bar and Grill in Calhoun, where good food and friends meet up. Stop in for some hometown hospitality. Well, we will feel more like late June rather than mid-May here in our area this weekend. After a shot of a morning thunderstorm, we will heat up to the middle 80s on Saturday with plenty of sunshine. For Sunday, mostly sunny skies with highs near 90 degrees.
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4: 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Stay ahead of the storm. Stay ahead of the forecast. 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
5: Hey everyone, Subby here at Wilder RV Weather Center. Look at your weekend Skytrack weather forecast for West Central Missouri, brought to you by Gary's Towing. If your car said no and you need a tow, give them a call at 660-885-HELP. Well, we will feel more like late June rather than mid-May here in our area this weekend after a

0: got a morning thunderstorm. We will heat up to the middle 80s on Saturday with plenty of sunshine. For Sunday, mostly sunny skies with high near 90 degrees.
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3: What's going on, everyone? 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Look at your weekend SkyTrack weather forecast for West Central Missouri, brought to you by Benware Tractor and Auto, keeping your farm and home running strong all spring long in Clinton and in Uri. Well, we will feel more like late June rather than mid-May here in our area this weekend. After a shot of morning thunderstorm, we will heat up to middle 80s on Saturday with plenty of sunshine. For Sunday, mostly sunny skies with highs near 90 degrees.
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1: Hey everyone, Subby here at Wild RV Weather Center. Look at your weekend SkyTrack weather forecast for West Central Missouri, brought to you by Quint Bar and Grill in Calhoun, where good food and friends meet up. Stop in for some hometown hospitality. Well, we will feel more like late June rather than mid-May here in our area this weekend. After a shot of a morning thunderstorm, we will heat up to the middle 80s on Saturday with plenty of sunshine. For Sunday, mostly sunny skies with highs near 90 degrees.
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0: are sweet. 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With some 5-star freaks getting high all week. 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
7: Hey everyone, Subby here at Wilder RV Weather Center. Look at your weekend SkyTrack weather forecast for West Central Missouri, brought to you by Gary's Towing. If your car said no and you need a tow, give them a call at 660-885-HELP. Well, we will feel more like late June rather than mid-May here in our area this weekend. After a shot of morning thunderstorm, we will heat up to the middle 80s on Saturday with plenty of sunshine. For Sunday, mostly sunny skies with high near 90 degrees.
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